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1: You know, I was wondering, you know, if you could keep on, because the force, it's got a lot of

0: 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It started wrong, then it just went worse.
1: I hear you, cutting out.
0: It went bad, bad, bad, bad, right towards
1: the end. Who said bad? When you sang?
0: No, when you sang.
1: No.
0: Yes, you can hear me. Don't look, look, you started this on your last album. I don't want anything to do with it. I'm going goodbye.
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Stay and let me look at you. It's been so long, I hardly knew you.

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And I surprised her with a puppy, kept me up all Christmas Eve 2 years ago. And it would sure embarrass her when I came in from working late, 'cause I would know that she'd been sitting there and crying

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a moment that you never made a name for yourself, a master wealth. They had you labeled as a king. Never made it out the cage till out there moving in them streets. Never had the baddest woman in the game up in your sheets. 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They used to hide from you, lie to you. But y'all know we were made for each other, so I find you and hold.